It's the Drive Home with Chrissy. I have Morgan, Jelly Roll, Kenny Chesney's new one on the way. Right now, it's Dustin Lynch for Riley checking in on our app.

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Jesse, hey, did you see where Morgan Wallen got frustrated with the sound in his headphones while he was in Denver playing Sand in My Boots on a piano? So at the end of the song, he flipped the piano over. No one was hurt, and of course, the crowd loved it. It's Morgan now, and Love Somebody.

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2: Prettiest girl I'd ever seen. Look at her, man, look at me. I thought I can't just walk up and ask her.

It's Chrissy, and there are some more messages on our app. When I asked you, what is a silly game you used to play when you slept over a friend's house or as a kid at a sleepover? Kelly said that they always broke out the Ouija board, and there was always one of them that pushed it to make it believe like somebody was contacting them. Olivia told me that her and her brother would go to the next door neighbor's house and take their plastic lawn ornaments and put them on their friends' lawns to make it look like they took them. Oh my gosh, you can't do any of these things now with all the Ring cameras. But

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2: A little more rain in the forecast Tuesday, but at least the chance of precipitation will drop to about 30%, mainly in the afternoon. Otherwise, mostly cloudy, a little warmer with highs in the mid-60s, but still chilly at night. Lows will get down to about 40 degrees Wednesday morning and skies clear. Wednesday could be our best day of the week with sunshine and highs close to 80 degrees, but then another system bringing clouds and a chance of rain Wednesday night into Thursday with possible thunderstorms developing. With your Town Square weather, I'm Dennis Bryan.
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1: Tomorrow morning, things that you're doing behind the wheel of your car that you might not realize are illegal. We'll talk about that tomorrow morning on the Bobby Bones Show.

Chrissy with your drive home. Make sure you are listening to Evan Paul for your chance to see Megan Maroney in Nashville. We take care of everything, too. Hotel, airfare, and tickets. Next chance comes up at 7:20. It's the new one from Kenny Chesney and Carry On.

0: of, including the temperature rises, right? We're going to get warmer. We're going to get hotter. We're going to have more daylight. So NOAA has been tracking June temperatures since 1895, and you can see the top 10 warmest Junes that we've had here in Montana on average overall since 1895. We have it for you. Of course, it's on the app.
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0: New country there from Hardy featuring Tim McGraw, Eric Church, and Morgan Wallen. That one's called MacArthur on Taste of Country Nights. Side note, I heard that one at a Love's truck stop not too long ago when I was in the bathroom. It's Evan Paul hanging out with you. And a reminder, coming up tomorrow night is your next chance on this show to listen to Win Your Way In to see Megan Maroney in Nashville. You might be like, how am I going to get to Nashville? Oh, don't you worry. We'll take care of flight for you and a friend. Hotel for two nights. 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
8: Congratulations to former Montana Grizzly wide receiver Samori Toure. Just signed on with the Philadelphia Eagles this offseason. This will be Toure's fourth team. He spent 2 years in Green Bay back in 2022 and 23. Got some regular season action with the New Orleans Saints in 2025 as well. And in the middle, spent a little time with the Chicago Bears. Toure has 4 receptions over 23 games in his NFL career with 1 touchdown coming back in 2022. Fun trivia for you is from Aaron Rodgers to Samori Toure against the Buffalo Bills on a Sunday night. Other NFL offseason news, the Seattle Seahawks have agreed to a 3-year, $42 million extension with linebacker Derek Hall.

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A lot of people are calling Tucker Wetmore a Tim McGraw Jr. just by the way he looks. I don't know. You be the judge for yourself. I'm going to play Tucker Wetmore Brunette for you right after Lauren Elena featuring Chase Matthew. Here is All My Exes on Taste of Country Nights. Another

0: country. That is Tyler Nance. It's called Keeps Me Sane on Taste of Country Nights. I'm hanging out here with Tyler Nance. Tell me about that song that we just heard, Keeps Me Sane.
1: So I was sitting on the couch in my living room, and I just picked up my guitar, started playing some chords, and I kind of freestyled the first verse and had to go to bed because it was getting late. So I brought it to Donnie Napier and Brent McCullough, and I was like, hey, what do you guys think about this? And they're like, hey, we love it. So we finished it, and then I teased it. I teased the demo, and it just kind of shot up from there.
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of that one was Gary. 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

Nights with Evan Paul. Man, if this song is on and I'm outside, the shoes are coming off. Barefoot Blue Jean Night from Jake Owen.

0: Holmes, Sleepless in a Hotel Room on Taste of Country Nights. Maybe he needs to go in his car and try to get some sleep. 40% of drivers say their car is their happy place. 5 out of 10 drivers say they find it relaxing. 6 out of 10 drivers say they like the feeling of independence that their car brings. And nearly a third of adults admit to taking the long way home to get some extra time behind the wheel. I agree. You know, it gives you time to recharge while you're driving and listen to your favorite country. And if you're in the car or truck right now, I'll keep it going next for you on Taste of Country Nights.
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0: Buffalo Bills on a Sunday night. Other NFL offseason news, the Seattle Seahawks have agreed to a three-year, $42 million extension with linebacker Derek Hall. That's a look at sports. I'm Ace Alroyan.
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Seems like everybody wants to collaborate with Luke Bryan these past few years. I'm going to play Jordan Davis and Luke Bryan's Buy Dirt in less than 10 minutes. But now it's George Burge and Luke Bryan. Ride, ride, ride on Taste of Country Nights. I threw it.

0: Taste of Country Nights, hanging out with Jordan Davis tonight. With the new addition to the family, man. What y'all driving nowadays?
1: So I have a truck, but my wife has a Suburban. Everybody's in there. It's a pain. So the two oldest are in the back, and then I have the newborn is behind the driver's seat, and then my 2-year-old is behind the passenger. A few days.

0: That is Max McNown. It's called Better Me For You. Then it's in parentheses, Brown Eyes. So I guess you could call it whatever you want to call it. It's Evan Paul, Taste of Country Nights. You can't call for shots at this wedding if you're the bride, according to Graylin James. It's Water at a Wedding on Taste of Country Nights.
1: Well, I did.

New country there, Graylin James. It's called Water at a Wedding. It's Evan Paul hanging out. Let's get a look at what's trending in country music at tasteofcountry.com. Riley Green is about to be a coach on The Voice. He was just on the Yellowstone spinoff Marshals, where his character did get killed off. But when I spoke to Riley Green,

0: asked him if he was done acting, he said no, that he's tried out for a few roles recently, and he wants to remake an iconic 90s football movie, and he wants to play the main character. What movie is Riley Green talking about, and do you think he's going to do it? 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

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Number 3.

Cracking the countdown tonight on your three most requested. That's Ella Langley and Be Her on Taste of Country Nights. In at number two on your most requested songs of the night here at the radio station, it's Bailey Zimmerman and

one tonight. That's your most requested song all day at the radio station, Megan Maroney and Beautiful Things. By the way, if you want to go to Nashville to see Megan Maroney at her sold out show with a friend, by the way, listen to Win. I'll tell you how coming up next. Now, Tyler Hubbard, back then, right now, is on Taste of Country Nights. Back

Country there from Blake Shelton. That's called Let Him In Anyway on Taste of Country Nights. Let me set the scene for you. You get to Nashville. There's scooters everywhere. People are flying down Broadway trying to hit every single bar. Megan Maroney's about to play at

0: Touré just signed on with the Philadelphia Eagles this offseason. This will be Touré's fourth team. He spent 2 years in Green Bay back in 2022 and 23. Got some regular season action with the New Orleans Saints in 2025 as well. And in the middle, spent a little time with the Chicago Bears. Touré has 4 receptions over 23 games in his NFL career with 1 touchdown coming back in 2022. Fun trivia for you is from Aaron Rodgers to Samori Touré against the Buffalo Bills on a Sunday night. Other NFL offseason news, the Seattle Seahawks have agreed to a 3-year, $42 million extension with linebacker Derek Hall.
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0: What is the weirdest thing that Luke Bryan has ever been asked to sign?
1: Had a girl want me to sign a catheter pump one time. Gross. Then I had a dude want me to sign his arm, and he said he's having to get it cut off the

0: Evan Paul here on Taste of Country Nights, hanging with Luke Bryan. What's up, man?
1: Looking good. We both got our, you got a little more flat bill going on than me, but.
0: Hey, but your bank account's a lot bigger than mine. I want to start by, I've been asking a lot of country artists this.

problem on Taste of Country Nights. I gotta say, you know, when it's all said and done, I'm pretty sure Morgan's gonna end up in the Country Music Hall of Fame right next to this guy, which I'm pretty sure is gonna end up in there. Jason Aldean, it's Take a Little Ride.

and the Fall on Taste of Country Nights. Here we go. Brand new country that everybody's talking about. It's called Get to Drinking from Zach John King.

0: Nights. I want to take a moment to shout out all our first responders, teachers, also who are out of school now for the summer, or if you're about to get out, thank you so much for another amazing school year. And all the members of our military and their families, thank you so much for what you give up and for what you do for our country. I really appreciate y'all taking some time to hang out with me tonight on Taste of Country Nights. I'll be back tomorrow night with another chance to go see Megan Maroney in Nashville at her sold-out show for free. 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

worst way on Taste of Country Nights. It's Evan Paul riding with you tonight. I'm shotgun, so don't mind me if I fall asleep while you're driving. I got Shaboozy coming up. Megan Maroney's on the way. And I'll tell you how you can see Megan Maroney in Nashville for free at her sold-out show. That is all coming up here on Taste of Country Nights. Here's Morgan.

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2: Hey there. My daughter was saying something about a Megan Maroney vacation, the trip we can win. What are the details of that? I didn't hear it because we're going to our soccer game and I missed it.
1: 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All you have to do is listen to win in the next 10 minutes. I'll give you that code to enter at tasteofcountry.com. Hopefully, you'll win and you'll be saying amen along with Shaboozy and Jelly Roll here on Taste of Country Nights. Oh.

one of the faces of country music right now. That was her new one, Beautiful Things. Taste of Country Nights. It's Evan Paul hanging with you on the second shift. And I got to tell you, we all need that vacation, especially at the end of summer. And I want to help you out here. How about a trip

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You know, I think what makes Ella Langley so successful in songs like that is her vulnerability. You know, she's out there saying she wants to be this other girl. This other girl stole my man and choosing Texas, you know? Vulnerability, man. It's Evan Paul here, Taste of Country Nights with Keith Urban. I can't

Justin asking about this one. It just dropped on Friday, and we're bringing it to you now. It's brand new country from Riley Green. It's called Think As You Drunk. Check it out. Taste of Country Nights.

country there. That was Riley Green's latest that just came out last Friday. It's called Think As You Drunk, Taste of Country Nights with Evan Paul. Ooh, man, we've been talking about this for a long time. A free vacation to Nashville for you and a buddy. Two of you get to go two nights. And, oh, I forgot to mention, you're going to go see Megan Maroney. It's a song.

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5: Congratulations to former Montana Grizzly wide receiver Samori Toure. Just signed on with the Philadelphia Eagles this offseason. This will be Toure's fourth team. He spent 2 years in Green Bay back in 2022 and 23. Got some regular season action with the New Orleans Saints in 2025 as well. And in the middle, spent a little time with the Chicago Bears. Toure has 4 receptions over 23 games in his NFL career with 1 touchdown coming back in 2022. Fun trivia for you is from Aaron Rodgers to Samori Toure against the Buffalo Bills on a Sunday night. Other NFL offseason news, the Seattle Seahawks have agreed to a 3-year, $42 million extension with linebacker Derek Hall.
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wonder if Richard Petty has heard that one yet. Morgan Wallen there with Post Malone on Taste of Country Nights. It's Evan Paul, and Texas has been chosen. I got Ella Langley coming up with that one right after Tucker Wetmore and Wind Up Missing You on Taste of Country Nights.

0: myself, my wife, our 7-year-old and 2-year-old recently took a road trip and probably played that song about 3,000 times. It's Evan Paul, Taste of Country Nights with Kane Brown.
1: New truck.

0: country, Jason Aldean. That's called Don't Tell On Me. That's off Jason Aldean's new album that just came out about a month ago. It's called Songs About Us, features Luke Bryan on there. It's Evan Paul here, Taste of Country Nights, and oh man, my wife and I with the kids in the summer, we are going through it. We have a 7-year-old and a 2-year-old, and our 7-year-old just, you know, graduated first grade. And she's getting ready to go into second grade next year. But the summer, if you're a parent to these young kids, they dump the kids on us over the summer for the whole day, as you know. What are you supposed to do? I'm 7 years in and hadn't figured it out yet. My daughter Libby's always like, I want to play. I want to go outside. I want to go here. I want this. I want that. I'm like, oh my God. I'll tell you what'll help you out with that. A $500 Visa gift card might get those gears grinding for what to do in the summer. We have that set up for you to win right now at tasteofcountry.com. In the search bar, once you get to our website, just type in Summer Sizzle and make sure you get in to win that. Taste of Country Nights.
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speaking of trucks, I got Jordan Davis's brand new song, Turn This Truck Around, coming up for you right after Low Cash and Wrong Hearts. So, A Taste of Country Nights with Evan Paul.

0: there would turn this truck around. Taste of Country Nights. Before we hop on a plane and get drunk with Dierks Bentley, I got to ask you, man, thinking about, you know, when you were coming up, whose tour had the best party back in the day?
1: Oh, without a doubt, Chesney. 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I mean, Chesney just knows how to throw a party. I used to think that the show was actually just a front for the whole partying or happening.

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1: Howdy, friends and neighbors. It's Zach Topp, and it looks like we're both here working the second shift together. Good to see you, co-worker. 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

0: New country there from Zach Top. That one's called South of Sanity. It's Evan Paul hanging out. Let's get a look at what's trending in country music at tasteofcountry.com. Riley Green is about to be a coach on The Voice. He was just on the Yellowstone spinoff Marshals, where his character did get killed off. But when I spoke to Riley Green, I asked him if he was done acting. He said no, that he's tried out for a few roles recently, and he wants to remake an iconic 90s football movie, and he wants to play the main character. What movie is Riley Green talking about, and do you think he's going to do it? Check out my full interview with Riley Green. 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

We've heard so many stories about Morgan Wallen being at the top of the charts all the time, and it's true. But now he's got new competition, and it comes with that lady, Ella Langley. There's I Can't Love You Anymore on the third shift. Morgan was the fifth longest running number one with his song Last Night. He had was tied, actually, with Ella for 25 weeks, and she just made it to 26, which makes her switch with him. He now slips down into the sixth spot. She is at the fifth spot. If she wants to move up, she's got just one more week. And she could beat Gabby Barrett's I Hope. But congrats to Ella Langley, the fifth longest running number one hit

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1: Tomorrow morning, things that you're doing behind the wheel of your car that you might not realize are illegal. We'll talk about that tomorrow morning on the Bob and Bone Show. She was

if you are due for a vacation, how about one to Nashville? 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You got a chance to win it today coming up at 8:20, and then we've got 5 codes to give you throughout the day. Gather those codes, whether you have somebody else listen for them or you do, and enter them before midnight to win.

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1: There's finally some good news when it comes to gas prices. GasBuddy.com says average gasoline prices have fallen 11 cents per gallon in the past week, hitting an average of $4.47 as we came out of the latest survey on Sunday. That's about 19 cents a gallon higher than a month ago and $1.27 higher than it was a year ago. But for the first time in a long time, it's going in the right direction. They also say the national average price of diesel dropped 15 cents a gallon compared to a week ago at $5.43 a gallon.

0: 7 higher than it was a year ago, but for the first time in a long time, it's going in the right direction. They also say the national average price of diesel dropped 15 cents a gallon compared to a week ago at $5.43 a gallon.
1: Montana's number one for
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hurricane season underway in the Atlantic Ocean. They've already named their first, well, they've named all of the hurricanes. The first three will be Arthur, Bertha, and Cristobal. Hopefully we don't see them. It's Luke Combs. Here's Be By You.

graduate from college, or young adults, I should say, recently. And according to a recent study, the average college student expects to earn $80,000 after graduation. Problem is, the actual starting salary for college graduates these days is closer to $56,000.

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0: good morning, guys. Thanks so much for staying up late on the third shift. I'm Brett Allen. Lots to get to tonight. I got Ella Langley's big hit, Be Her, coming up. Plus, how to keep your kids off screens this summer. We'll get to that coming up next.
1: You can tell your old man you'd do some largemouth fishing another time.

There's a box of greasy parts sitting in the trunk of that 65. Still waiting on you and your grandpa.

woke all alone one Sunday morning with this song stuck in my head. And in that moment, something or someone spoke to me. They said there was still a verse that needed to be written for this song. 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Hang him from the cross. 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
1: Prettiest girl I'd ever seen. Look at her, man, look at me. I thought I can't just walk up and ask her.

Dustin Lynch and Mackenzie Porter. There's Thinking About You on the Third Shift. I'm Brett Allen. Just saw an article from a pediatrician named Dr. Tiffany Munzer and a childhood independence advocate, Lenore Scanese, sharing a practical guide to help parents create a more screen-free summer for kids. It includes, you know, making a screen time plan, including reasonable expectations and boundaries, and they offer some tips for helping kids cope with boredom. You know what my dad would always say? He'd say, if you're bored, I will find something for you to do. We would never want to do what he found to do. So we would never tell him we were bored. And the way that he kept us off of screens, he'd say, get outside and go play. Otherwise, I'll give you something to do. It was always work. You want to keep kids off of screens.

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4: Tomorrow morning, things that you're doing behind the wheel of your car that you might not realize are illegal. We'll talk about that tomorrow morning on the Bobby Bone Show. Didn't

you may notice a subtle nod to Toby Keith in this song, and that's intentional. They're actually going to be sharing some of the proceeds of the song to the Toby Keith Foundation, a song that Riley Green and his other writers wrote in just 20 minutes. Here's Think As You Drunk on the

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0: that we want you to leave, but you really deserve a trip. 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Good luck. Here's Dylan Scott.
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bringing you brand new country on the third shift. It's six in a row. We call it new after two. Check this one out from Stella Lefty. Brand new. It's called Boston. On a train.

0: Major title, entering the final round among several contenders. He stayed remarkably steady while others around him made costly mistakes. This tournament delivered a dramatic finish as he held off a tightly packed leaderboard, cementing his place in golf history.
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playing Bridgestone Arena in August, and you can only guess how many guest stars she's going to have when she's in Nashville. 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
1: All right, we made it to June. You know what that means? Officially, summer is going to be starting this month here in Montana. So lots of things to be aware of, including the temperature rises, right? We're going to get warmer. We're going to get hotter. We're going to have more daylight. So NOAA has been tracking June temperatures since 1895, and you can see the top 10 warmest Junes that we've had here in Montana on average overall since 1895. We have it for you. Of course, it's on the app.
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Recently, you hear stories about a lot of stars that just started picking up the guitar in college and playing for the first time. Well, that's not Corey Kent. He, by the time he was 11, was already the lead singer of a touring Western swing band, opened up for people like Roy Clark and the Oak Ridge Boys. Here's Corey Kent

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1: Did you get a new quarter yet? The U.S. Mint began distributing the 2026 semi-quincentennial quarter that commemorates the Declaration of Independence. So it is a real quarter. It just looks a little bit different. Here's Brett Young.

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love staying up all night cranking that country. Good morning, guys. I'm Brett Allen. We're going to pack a bunch of stuff in. We got Tucker Wetmore on the way. Going to hear from Morgan Wallen. Here's Mac Geiger.

Meanwhile, Morgan Wallen had yet another controversial moment on stage this time. What did you think? I'll tell you what I finally watched the video. I'll tell you what I thought. Coming up after Post Malone.

0: Morgan Wallen, there's Don't We on the third shift. I'm Brett Allen. Did you watch the video yet? Everybody talking about his performance in Denver last weekend when he was singing Sand in My Boots and something went wrong with the piano. So he ended up finishing it, just did an acoustic version to finish the song, and then went back to the piano and pushed it over. And it smashed on the stage. A lot of people gasped, you know, because I'm sure it wasn't a cheap piano. He smashed the piano on stage and people thought that he was throwing a temper tantrum. I don't think so. I think that he was probably a little bit upset because he wants to make sure that his performance is amazing. But, you know, it's kind of a rock star kind of thing, right? People have been smashing guitars on stage for decades now. So nothing big. I just think, you know.
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passing the time on the third shift, cranking that country. I'm Brett Allen. I've got Eustace trivia coming up for you. Just a couple of minutes. If you want to play, we do it just for fun. It's not anything. We just like to pass the time. So that's coming up in just a little bit. 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

All right, always just trying to find new ways to pass the time, and it's time for Useless Trivia. I'm going to ask you a question and get your guess in through our app, or you can just play with your friends. We just do it for fun. Here's your question today. 67% of women have dumped a guy because he did this too much. What is it? Let me know what you think. We'll come back with the right answer next.

All right, useless trivia. 67% of women say they've dumped a guy because he did this too much. What is it? The answer is complained. It only takes so much negative energy. Complained is the answer we were looking for today. Here's Morgan Wallen.

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There is a startup company that is offering to clean your house for free. Absolutely free, but there is one big catch. Share that with you. Coming up after Kane Brown. Here's Woman.

0: of us would jump at the chance to get our house cleaned for free, but what if this catch was there? It's Caroline Jones with You're It For Me, Honey on the Third Shift. I'm Brett Allen, and there is a startup tech company that is offering to clean people's homes for free. But the catch is that they're going to wear cameras to capture everything they do. The idea is that that footage could then be used to train the next generation of household robots. Think of the Jetsons, right? Rosie, I don't know if you remember that. I just aged myself. But if they had a robot that would go around and clean your house, the idea is to train the next generation of robots. Would you be comfortable with somebody, wearing cameras to capture everything they do in your house? I mean, it would mean that you'd get your house clean for free, but also that your house would be.
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darling. 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Check out Megan Maroney and her Cloud 9 tour. 820, the first code today. Don't miss it. 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

Well, these two fighting it out at the top of the charts with their own songs. They thought, well, why don't we just get to do a song together? See how long we can stay at the top of the charts with that one. Ella Langley and Morgan Wallen. Here's I Can't Love You Anymore. It's brand new on the Third Shift.

Well, that's going to do it for me. The morning show is ready to go. And don't forget, they've got your first Megan Maroney code coming up today at 8:20. Have a great day. See you back here tonight at midnight. Here's Eli Young Band. Hotel.

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0: a celebrity dude who may take the celebrity woman's last name. We'll talk about that. Somebody had labeled their Bluetooth device something on an airplane that was really, really stupid. We will talk about that. We got a bunch. All that is coming up next, including a guy who lived in people's crawl spaces for like 3 months and they finally found out. Next segment.
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3: Congratulations to former Montana Grizzly wide receiver Samori Toure. Just signed on with the Philadelphia Eagles this offseason. This will be Toure's fourth team. He spent 2 years in Green Bay back in 2022 and 23. Got some regular season action with the New Orleans Saints in 2025 as well. And in the middle, spent a little time with the Chicago Bears. Toure has 4 receptions over 23 games in his NFL career with 1 touchdown coming back in 2022. Fun trivia for you is from Aaron Rodgers to Samori Toure against the Buffalo Bills on a Sunday night. Other NFL offseason news, the Seattle Seahawks have agreed to a 3-year, $42 million extension with linebacker Derek Hall.
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0: in this family's crawl space for 3 months, and so now he's going to jail.
1: Once an unsuspecting Oregon family found this man living in their crawl space for nearly 3 months. A couple and their young daughter lived in the townhouse. Their unwelcome guest had TVs, gaming consoles, cooking burners, string lights, and used the family's electricity to power it all. They had no idea until a neighbor saw him going into the space one day and called police. A jury sentenced him to 3 years in prison.
0: So he had a plug in one of their outlets somewhere, like behind a plant or something. Because mostly, like, that plug doesn't... Where does that
2: go? Where is that leading to?
0: Dang, 3 months. That's from CBS Chicago. Also, yeah, he messed up. You can't go down there in the daytime when people can see you. You can only leave and come back late at night. But it was an excellent crawl space. Like, he tarped the ground because it's dirt.
3: Yeah, that's nice.
0: And then secondly, they were very arch-type... I don't even know what you call that. Like, whatever holds the house up.
3: Oh. Like a foundation?
0: No, it's not the foundation, but the wood on the foundation. Okay. And so it was perfect. I mean, I kind of want to live down there.
3: You get string lights down there and everything? Game consoles?
0: The fact that he's playing PlayStation is hilarious.
3: And the fact that they never even heard anything.
0: He was doing a good job of it. Where he messed up was probably got a little too comfortable. Left at noon.
3: Yeah.
0: Probably going to get a burger or something. So that was the first story. But also, if you find this out and this guy's been like secretly doing things for you positively. Fighting off burglars.
3: Watering your plants.
0: Trapping animals. Do you maybe like work out a deal?
2: Yeah. Maybe. It is crazy he's getting 3 years for that.
0: Yeah, because I think that's just like burglars. Maybe he didn't steal anything, but...
2: You're stealing electricity. Electricity, yeah.
0: Yeah, it's not really squatting because, one, they didn't know and he wasn't saying he wasn't leaving. As soon as they found him, he was leaving.
4: Oh. Yeah.
3: What would you do? You'd let him stay?
0: I don't think so. I just wondered, like, if he was doing some good stuff on the side, maybe I'd ask the judge for a little leniency. They had to turn a flight around that was leaving from Newark, New Jersey, and it was flying to another country because somebody had labeled their Bluetooth as bomb.
2: Mm-hmm. Oh, I saw that. It's crazy. Ugh.
0: The device named Bomb triggered a security protocol, causing the flight to turn back after 4 hours in the air.
2: That's so annoying. Frustrating. And the pilot, people that were recording it on the plane, they're recording when the pilot was saying, okay, sorry, we got to turn around because somebody was being stupid on
0: they
2: the
0: said
2: plane.
0: That? Oh. Well,
2: maybe I'm paraphrasing a little, but the tone in his voice was indicating like some idiot on the plane thought it would be funny. To put a four-letter word. He didn't say bomb. He just said to make a four-letter word the password.
0: But they also have to be super annoyed.
3: You think he did it on purpose?
0: Like the pilots.
2: Oh, yeah.
0: They'd be super annoyed.
2: That's what I'm saying. Yeah. Like his voice just sounded totally annoyed.
0: Probably. Why would you label it bomb?
3: Yeah. What if that's just the label you're like, your whole life?
4: No.
3: They call me bomb.
0: I bet you it was for the plane.
2: Well, then you've
0: joke.
2: Never flown before.
0: A joke to their buddies. Yeah. Travis Kelce liked a post saying that he should hyphenate his name after getting married.
4: If he
0: this is from Page Six. If he did that,
4: if he takes her, I mean, hyphenates it, he looks like he loses all manhood.
3: It would be Travis Swift Kelce, right?
0: Oh. Or Travis Kelce Swift.
3: Oh my goodness!
4: Oh man, that's terrible. That's embarrassing.
2: Is it?
4: Yes.
2: It's Taylor Swift.
3: I know.
4: Does it matter?
0: What if she said, "I will no longer marry you"? And right, she's wearing the pants.
4: Bye. Kinda,
2: Lunchbox, as much as you love money, you're marrying a billionaire.
4: I am not taking her
2: name.
4: So
2: you would, if she's like, no chance. We'll get married. No prenup.
4: And she said, I got to take her last name?
2: Yeah, hyphenate.
4: Bye.
3: Oh, hold on, Lunchbox. You and Halle Berry.
4: Hey.
3: You're getting married.
4: Yeah.
2: I think he loves money more than Halle Berry.
3: And she says, I'll marry you, but you got to hyphenate your name.
0: Not even take the name. It's hyphenate.
4: Nope.
2: Yeah.
4: Not allowed.
0: What if someone just said, I will give you $5 million and you hyphenate the name and we're getting married?
4: Nope. You got to stand on principle at some point.
0: And that's your principle?
4: Yeah. I mean, I'm not doing that. I'm not backing down. The man's last name is the only acceptable option.
2: It's so interesting what he defines as manhood, manly. Huh.
4: That's what it is.
3: You're saying you give that up, dude, it's over?
4: That's like you're telling, you tell the woman's parents that you're going to take care of her. And if you're going to...
2: You don't take care of your wife.
3: She takes care of herself. She has her own money, dude.
2: Yeah, y'all don't. I mean, you have a higher percentage of the bills, but
4: yes,
2: she contributes.
4: You tell them that, hey, I'm going to take care of your daughter, right? But if you are taking their last name, that's really like, it's like downgrading. It's like you're not being the man you're supposed to be.
0: So taking her name even hyphenated is

0: Like putting your wiener in a guillotine, you're saying.
1: Basically.
0: Got it.
1: Might as well hand it over. Wear a purse.
0: Wow. I wear a purse and I have it.
1: That's a problem.
0: Okay, there you go. Hey, get your bones on. Bobby Bones.

0: me something good.
1: A woman sees a motorcycle crash. She did not drive past. She did something really amazing. Lunchbox has this story next in Tell Me Something Good. Hey, get your bones on. Bobby Bones. 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
3: All right, we made it to June. You know what that means? Officially, summer is going to be starting this month here in Montana. So lots of things to be aware of, including the temperature rises, right? We're going to get warmer. We're going to get hotter. We're going to have more daylight. So NOAA has been tracking June temperatures since 1895. And you can see the top 10 warmest Junes that we've had here in Montana on average overall since 1895.
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1: Hey, what's going on, everyone? 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

0: Now that Wendy's has these new biggie deals, everyone in the family can get what they're craving, from Nugs to JBCs. The parental units can get an $8 biggie bundle, the eldest who think they're so grown can get a $6 biggie bag, and the little one who can do no wrong can get a $4 biggie bites. You know, assuming they have a credit card. No, I'm kidding. 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
12: Yeah.
13: This guy was living in this family's crawl space for 3 months, and so now he's going to jail.
14: Once an unsuspecting Oregon family found this man living in their crawl space for nearly 3 months. A couple and their young daughter lived in the townhouse. Their unwelcome guest had TVs, gaming consoles, cooking burners, string lights, and used the family's electricity to power it all. They had no idea until a neighbor saw him going into the space one day and called police. A jury sentenced him to 3 years in prison.
13: So he had a plug in one of their outlets somewhere, like behind a plant or something. Because mostly, like, that plug does... Where does that go?
15: Where is that leading to?
13: Dang, 3 months. That's from CBS Chicago. Also, yeah, he messed up. You can't go down there in the daytime when people can see you. You can only leave and come back late at night. But it was an excellent crawl space. Like, he tarped the ground because it's dirt.
16: Yeah, that's nice.
13: And then secondly, they were very arch type. I don't even know what you call that. Like, whatever holds the house up.
16: Oh. Like a foundation?
13: No, it's not the foundation, but the wood on the foundation.
15: Okay.
13: And so he, like... It was perfect. I mean, I kind of want to live down there.
16: Get string lights down there and everything. Game consoles.
13: The fact that he's playing PlayStation is hilarious.
16: And the fact that they never even heard anything.
13: He was doing a good job of it. Where he messed up was he probably got a little too comfortable. Left at noon.
16: Yeah.
13: Probably going to get a burger or something. So that was the first story. But also, if you find this out and this guy's been like secretly doing things for you positively. Fighting off burglars.
16: Watering your plants.
13: Trapping animals. Do you maybe like work out a deal?
15: Yeah, maybe.

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1: 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She did not drive past. She did something really amazing. Lunchbox has this story next in Tell Me Something Good.
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4: Yeah. I'm nervous for one of my friends. Lainey Wilson has a new song coming out tomorrow. I haven't heard it. It's called Phone Keys Wallet. I know we're playing it tomorrow. But like one of my favorite comedy songs is from Adam Sandler called Phone Wallet Keys.
5: I don't know that one.
4: It's from like one of his last specials. Here, play some of the Sandler one.
6: I'm heading out and all I'm taking with me is my phone wallet keys. Yeah, phone wallet keys. Just those three things, please. Need my phone wallet keys. Got my credit cards in my wallet. Got my phone, you can call it. Master lock on my front door. That's what my keys are for, my phone wallet keys. Yeah, phone wallet keys. Good things come in trees. Need my phone wallet keys. If I'm going to the zoo, I need my phone wallet keys. If I'm getting a face tattoo, I need my phone wallet keys. If I'm going out to a wedding, if it's winter time and I'm sledding, if I'm at that daddy daughter dance, my phone wallet keys are in my pants. I'm going on vacation to the West Indies. And I don't got no luggage, just got phone wallet keys. I roll on
1: just, up it's so phantom.
4: So dumb. It's so funny and so dumb. That when I saw Phone Keys Wallet, I thought, oh, she's doing that with Adam Sandler, like his song.
5: Oh.
4: But then she's doing it with John Mayer, but it's not the same song, I don't think. It's just so close. I'm confused.
5: Oh. What's her order?
4: Well, it's slightly different. It's his is phone wallet keys. Hers is phone keys wallet.
7: Huh.
5: But I'm sure it's definitely not her beat.
4: No. What if it is that?
7: How cool. It's a cover of Adam Sandler.
4: I just saw that and I was like, oh no. It's one of my favorite comedy songs. I just don't want her to get heat because I'm sure they didn't know that song. Whenever they wrote. I'm not sure, but I wouldn't think so.
5: Yeah, I was being a little sarcastic. I had never heard of it. But I wasn't like a big Adam Sandler comedy album person.
4: It's not old Adam Sandler. Old Adam Sandler is like legendary stuff like Lunch Lady Lane.
5: Oh, yes. Yeah, that I know.
4: Like
7: Hanukkah song.
8: Mm-hmm. Oh, Hanukkah song.
4: Yeah, at a medium pace.
7: That one's crazy. That
5: Phone Wallet Keys like deep cut?
4: No, Phone Wallet Keys is like a recent special like in the past 5 years.
5: Oh.
4: Yeah.
8: Yeah, because phones are kind of new. Like
5: I was thinking, wow, he was way ahead of...
4: In the late 80s, he's carrying his rotary phone with him.
5: I was picturing like one of those big Zach Saved by the Bell phones.
4: Mm. So the special's called 100% Fresh. The Adam Sandler one is one of the best I've ever seen.
5: Wow.
4: But I'm also a big Sandler fan. Mm. Let's play Shaboozy Good News. Bobby Bones Show. Thank you, everybody, for listening.

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1: I think one of the worst ways to have something amputated would be a lawn chair just closing up and...
2: Oh, gosh. Yeah.
1: Yeah. Well, they're saying now, hey, we got a recall for these lawn chairs.
2: So
3: it cuts what off?
4: Yeah.
1: Well, I mean, it's kind of a cut smash, kind of a smashed cut. Oh. The Consumer Product Safety Commission has put out an alert concerning lounge chairs made by Giantex. This chair, big long number, has been recalled. Apparently, at least one person had a finger amputated while adjusting the chair.
2: Oh gosh,
1: dude, that would suck.
3: Bad one.
2: Okay. I have to admit, though, I know the finger. Like, I was picturing, like, at the hip. Yeah. Like, you just...
3: Or a leg.
2: Yeah.
1: So, because you thought something worse, this is okay?
2: Yeah. Well, no. I still feel terrible. And, I'd rather, for me, a finger than a leg.
1: No doubt. Can't argue with that. That's from Cairo 7. Man, when you smash your finger, it's one of the worst things.
3: It hurts so bad.
2: Oh, yeah.
1: Like, people that smash their hands on, like, car doors and live to tell about it. That sucks. That's one of those it hurts to think about. But take a second. Think about that.
3: Okay.
1: Ooh. Or like when a door in the house, when it's open and your hand is for some reason in that, like the gap.
2: Yeah.
1: Where the hinges are.
3: Oh my God.
2: My sister
3: like the
2: almost,
3: inside of the door.
4: Yeah.
2: My sister almost lost her finger in an immersion blender.
1: Oh, what? That seems different, but
2: chopped
1: tell me more.
2: Chopped that thing right up.
1: Tell me more.
2: I mean, she got so lucky. She was an immersion blender is like a little handheld, like you can use it in a pot for soup, but it's got a sharp blade.
1: There's no glass around it?
2: No, it's like a picture. It's like a handheld blender with like a very sharp blade, and you can stick it in a pot of soup. Like, say you're making a soup and you want to blend it all up. It'll take all those ingredients. If you put like chopped onions, tomatoes, it'll make it a puree. Like, that's how sharp this blade is.
1: Okay.
2: And she there's a button that makes it go, and she thought her other hand was off the button and there was some garlic or something stuck in there. So she stuck her finger in there and then her other hand went.
3: Oh.
2: I mean, it was so disgusting, but she went immediately to the ER and they stitched her right up and were able to salvage the finger.
4: Oh,
1: that's crazy. My cousin, he was in one of these lawn chairs and using an immersion blender, lost both fingers.
4: Oh, man.
1: One lost in the chair, one with the blender at the same time. It was
3: bad
1: crazy.
3: Day.
1: Yeah. They call them no pointers. It was those
2: bad
1: those
2: day.
1: Fingers.
2: It's a bad day.
1: Hit us up, 877-77-BOBBY. 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
6: Get your bones on, get your Bobby bones on.
7: Bobby bones, yo. I appreciate all the calls about people losing fingers. I just can't take them.
8: Mm-hmm. Oh, no.
7: Yeah, I know. Everybody that's on hold, and man, we have 20 lines on hold about people chopping off fingers and losing. I can't. I just wanted to tell that story about the lawn chair.
9: But also, if you have lost your finger, no shame.
7: And we're praying for you.
10: You're not alone.
7: Yeah, right. You're not
9: alone. We just can't hear it.
7: Yeah. I got another weird one, though. So on TikTok, there is this trend of you tie a rope to a couch and then you ride the couch.
9: You ride it?
8: Oh, that's funny.
10: You tie it to like a truck or something?
7: Yeah.
8: That's cool.
9: Oh, like it's pulling you like a sled?
10: Mm-hmm. That's cool.
7: So they're calling it couch surfing. It's a different kind of couch surfing. Usually that means you're just sleeping on people's couches. But not good. In a recent incident, a teen in Provo, Utah suffered severe injuries to his face and the rest of his body. He's in a medically induced coma. That's from KSL. Not smart.
9: Yeah.
8: Yeah, that's stupid.
7: It does look fun.
10: It's weird because it sounds fun.
7: Well, they're dragging and it's like swinging behind them, kind of like skis. But no helmets. Don't do it at all. Even if you have a helmet.
9: I said, I'm assuming they weren't wearing helmets.
7: But even if they were.
9: Yeah, I don't think you should do the activity at all.
7: Yeah. That's one of those trends that you should not do. Have you guys had to have those talks with your kids about TikTok trends that probably aren't good, saying don't do them?
10: No.
7: Doesn't come up in your house?
10: No.
9: Not those kind of trends.
10: Birds and the bees, but no trends.
9: Some of the dancing, the
7: So then do you think that you just aren't catching on to what they're seeing and could possibly be doing? Or do you just think they're not even caring about it?
9: No, my kids aren't into that.
7: But is that what parents say?
9: No, really. Like, our main concern with TikTok was some of the content, you know, like, especially if you have a daughter that she's going to put up, and then the dance moves and unwanted comments from creepy men, like, and then replying to them. Like, those are conversations we've had to have. Like, don't engage with people. Also, let's not put this video up. Like, I've had friends send me certain videos that they've seen, like, of my child, and I've been like, oh, I didn't know that was up there.
7: Like dancing?
9: Yeah. Like, and it's been a whole conversation, and then it's been removed. But, like, my son doesn't have any social media.
7: But you have boys. I would think these crazy trends are more dude-centric.
10: Sure. The stupid ones?
9: Yeah.
10: Yeah. No, my boys, like, only the oldest one has TikTok, and he's not like that. He's a very chill dude.
7: I just think the other ones probably do too. You just don't know it.
10: They don't.
9: The other ones do what? What are you saying?
10: Have TikTok.
9: No, you can't just like have TikTok on your phone.
10: No, man. They don't even have phones.
9: Or you can block certain things.
7: Whatever you guys say. You guys cheated out of your parents out of knowing all the stuff about you and like drinking and hiding that. And you don't think your kids are doing it somehow that you don't know?
9: Yeah, no. Somehow my child has become terrified of social media being monitored by other countries, and he doesn't want any part of it.
10: Perfect.
7: Well, you scared your son.
8: That's good
7: that
8: job. Good job.
9: No, he came up with that. Like, he had that in his head, and I just rolled with it.
7: Russia, right?
9: Like, well, Russia is Snapchat. Like, one of he's assigned different countries to different ones. Obviously, TikTok was China for a long time,
10: but not anymore, right? It's bought out.
9: It got bought.
10: Mm. So it's American now.
9: Yeah, but we don't have to talk about that.
7: Yeah, no, but also
9: it's definitely China.
7: Probably even worse.
10: Oh gosh.
7: Probably even worse.
9: Probably.
7: Cops say this guy had an 11-year-old hold a flashlight for him during a robbery. I just think that sucks for that kid.
9: Yes, that's terrible.
7: Because that 11-year-old kid is being taught.

0: that, hey, Robin, pretty good. So police in Pennsylvania arrested a 41-year-old dude for breaking into a building. And it was also, I don't know, bring your kid to work day?
1: Yeah, I guess so.
0: Because he brought along his girlfriend's 11-year-old to hold the flashlight and be kind of an assistant.
2: Wow, it wasn't even his
3: own kid.
0: The kid was instructed to hold the flashlight while he removed copper wiring from the building.
1: Dang.
0: That sucks for that kid. Like, people are going to rob, people are going to steal, put him in jail. But that kid, just being brought into that. That's from 6ABC. Let's do Stella Lefty. Here is a song that I really love called Boston. Here you go. On a train.

0: me something good.
1: 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Eddie has it next in our positivity segment called Tell Me Something Good.
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3: 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I hate when artists kind of bait them into that. You know, it's like, oh, I'm not going to play one of my biggest songs so that you guys cheer when I'm done for me to come back out and do this, right? Like, and I always tell them, listen, I'm going to just play you guys everything we got, and when it's over, right? Like, that's it. I'm not going to go off stage for 5 minutes and wait for you guys to cheer for me to come back out. Like, let's just play everything we got. When we leave the stage, it's done. And so I've always kind of done it like that.
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2: 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Also, what song we would share with aliens if they were like, just play us one song. 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

0: Blake Shelton rather play the Grand Ole Opry or the Ryman?
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0: Diligent.
1: Yes.
0: Yeah.
1: But the key is you have to tell her you're supporting her and then support her within the rules that you guys make moving forward. You don't want her to feel like she's against everybody. Mm-hmm. So, yeah, you have to give a little here. But she's going to have to give a little too. I think that's where it is.
0: Yeah.
1: That's what I would say. Good for you for saving and getting back. But man, how about that? We made it. Okay.
2: Ooh.
1: I want to sing. No.
2: We just made it.
0: But at least they made it.
1: Right.
0: You
1: good
0: know?
1: Point. Yeah. Good point. Good point. Hey.

0: Bobby Bones.
1: Hey, Mom, now that I have an after-school job, I think I want to buy a drum kit.
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We think you should see it. Nashville's a fun town, and well, the tour sold out, so it's kind of popular. Your chance to win in less than 10.

to see Megan Maroney in Nashville has arrived. That is Chris Jansen. It's me and a beer. It's Jess. I'm on the job with you. And honestly, this is the ultimate. Not only is Megan Maroney's Cloud 9 tour sold out, and we're still getting you in, but we're going to send you to see it in Nashville. That is where country music lives. And it's all thanks to our friends at Sony Music Nashville that you don't have to worry about any of your travel accommodations or those tickets for you and your bestie. Your chance to win is

0: happening with this code 190. Again, that code is 190. Get that plugged into our app and you are good to go. More codes on the way throughout the day. The next one is here at 120.
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2: I'm Dennis Sprague. The race to replace retiring U.S. Senator Steve Daines is set. Former U.S. Attorney Kurt Almy dominated the Republican primary with 77% of the vote. He'll face Democrat Alani Bankhead, who pulled in a 43% total in the early going last night. Of course, they'll both be running off against independent Seth Bodner. Bodner could be the dark horse in the race. We don't know for sure because the Montana primary only allows voting on the major political party candidates. GOP rookie Aaron Flint secured a decisive victory in the GOP primary. On the Democratic side, the race may remain too close to call. Ryan Bussey holds an early lead in the Flathead and Bitterroot Valleys, but Missoula firefighter Sam Forstag was making up some ground in Missoula. On the eastern side, Troy Downing running unopposed on the GOP side. Downing will defend his seat this fall against Democrat Brian Miller and Libertarian Patrick McCracken. This is the Montana State News Network.
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1: Tomorrow morning, I'll talk to Amy Grant, the first time she felt famous after Baby Baby. And then one of our listeners who went super viral for testing strength, he's coming in to test our grip strength. That'll be tomorrow. Big Thursday show. 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

Okay, Morgan Wallen poking fun at himself on social media. I recorded a video of him playing piano, saying, yeah, this piano works. Of course, that's what they told me last time. God bless. Kenny Chesney is here now. It's New Country. It's Carry On.

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0: you, know you. 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
1: One of the biggest tours of the year has to be Megan Maroney's Cloud 9 tour. It is sold out. She's got back-to-back shows in Nashville, and we're going to send you to one of those shows. Yeah, it does not matter that it's sold out. Another chance to win is happening at 1:20.

0: door looks so magical. That is beautiful things. Hey, it's Jess. I'm on the job with you. I mean, she's kind of set it up like a fairy tale. There's this giant like castle with these big windows serving as the big screens on the stage. And at one point she's like floating over the audience singing while sitting in a window. Like it's really the thing that fairy tales are made of. Now we've got the set list for this tour waiting for you on our app if you want to check it out. And keep in mind, you're going to see this tour in Nashville. Your chance to win is here.
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0: Now the weekend outlook has improved with plenty of sunshine Friday through Sunday. Highs around 80 degrees on Friday and the lower 70s for the weekend with lows in the 40s.
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Thanks for choosing us. Our job is simply to make the workday fly by. And lucky for you, we're really good at our job. Like employee of the month every single month. Here's Ella Langley. Be her.

Riley Green says he is not done doing acting. In fact, he's been reviewing scripts. And if he could, he would remake one of his favorite movies, Varsity Blues. He's on now. It's Think As You Drunk. It's New Country.

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right, 120. We got some business to attend to. Oh, don't worry. It's fun. You're going to see Megan Maroney in Nashville at 120, so don't be late.

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0: 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Eagle 93.3.

one part of the workday that we look forward to second most. The first most, definitely quitting time, but this is a close second. The lunch hour is officially

It wouldn't be the first time that we saw a country artist do a cooking show. I mean, we've all seen Trisha Yearwood's Southern Kitchen, right? But also, we've seen like John Party's wife, Summer, do her online series called Party Plates. Riley Green has a pretty good idea for a cooking show that I think a lot of people would be into. We'll talk more in less than 10.

0: Morgan Wallen, it's Don't We. My name is Jazz with you on your lunch hour. And would you watch a cooking show hosted by Riley Green? Honestly, I wouldn't even care if the recipes are good. I probably would never try them. I just want to watch Riley. But he has an idea for a cooking show. He actually shared this with Billboard when he was doing an interview with them. He said it would be great to do a hunting-based cooking show. He's an avid hunter, and he knows a thing or two about taking the things from your hunt and cooking them up into something delicious. And so he said it would be more than just the recipes. It would also be teaching people how to take advantage of every part of the animal from the hunt.
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2: I'm Dennis Bragg, and what is probably the biggest economic news of the year, Great Falls leaders celebrating a major announcement of the decision by a Washington firm to move some operations to the Electric City. As Nick Northern explains, it means hundreds of millions invested and hundreds of jobs.
3: Great Falls has landed a major economic development win as aerospace and engineering company Janicki Industries has chosen the city for a significant $800 million expansion project. The project is expected to roll out in phases over the next few years and could bring substantial job growth along with long-term economic impact to the region, according to local officials. We break down what's being built, why Great Falls was selected, and what it could mean for the local economy right now on our website. For the Montana State News Network, I'm Nick Northern.
2: Janicki Industries chose Great Falls over Twin Falls, Idaho. The construction on that big project will start this summer. This is the Montana State News Network.
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3: Dennis Bragg with your updated forecast. We're seeing a nice break from the clouds Wednesday, although the extended outlook keeps shifting a bit. Sunny and warmer with highs back into the upper 70s, but clouds increasing later in the day with a chance of rain and possible thunderstorms Wednesday night extending into Thursday morning. Sun should return Thursday afternoon, and for right now, the weekend outlook has improved with plenty of sunshine Friday through Sunday. Highs around 80 degrees on Friday and the lower 70s for the weekend with lows in the 40s.
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1: Tomorrow morning, I'll talk to Amy Grant, the first time she felt famous after Baby Baby. And then one of our listeners who went super viral for testing strength, he's coming in to test our grip strength. That'll be tomorrow. Big Thursday show. We'll see you on the Bobby Bones Show.

Tell me, do I make you wanna? I hope you don't mind, but I've got some plans for you this afternoon. At 1:20, I need you here so you can win a trip to see Megan Maroney in Nashville.

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1: 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Officially, summer is going to be starting this month here in Montana. So lots of things.

0: things to be aware of, including the temperature rises, right? We're going to get warmer. We're going to get hotter. We're going to have more daylight. So NOAA has been tracking June temperatures since 1895, and you can see the top 10 warmest Junes that we've had here in Montana on average overall since 1895. 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Of course, it's on the app.
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I think our 90s kids are going to love this. I'm seeing a trend kind of emerging with the youth. It's hacky sack. 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

0: stick with us. There's a chance for you to see Megan Maroney in Nashville, and it just so happens to be here in less than 20 minutes. So if you can hear my voice right now, you are definitely in the right place. It's just not the right time yet, okay? But we're almost there.
1: Double wide quick stop, midnight tea top, Jack in her cherry coat town. Mama and daddy put the roots right here, cause this is where the car broke down. Yellow dog school bus, kicking up red dust, kicking

So you want to see Megan Maroney in Nashville? Well, the time to win is here. Of course, that's Kane Brown. It's Woman. My name is Jess. I'm on the job with you. You're going to win a couple of things with this trip. It's tickets to see her show at Bridgestone Arena, even though it's sold out. Also, it's a hotel stay and round trip airfare for you and a guest. I don't know about you, but this is the way I like to travel. Somebody else plans it. Somebody else pays for it as well. It's all thanks to Sony Music Nashville. Open up our app and plug this code in. It is 888. Again, that code is 888. Now, when you open the app, you'll see Megan Maroney in the trending bar. Tap on that.

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1: Tomorrow morning, I'll talk to Amy Grant, the first time she felt famous after Baby Baby. And then one of our listeners who went super viral for testing strength, he's coming in to test our grip strength. 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Big Thursday show. 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We've been

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There was a bird nest that was built in one of my porch plants. Those little babies coming out of the nest, learning how to fly. I mean, it was a thing of beauty.

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1: Another win for Montana Fish, Wildlife, and Parks, thanks in part to a concerned citizen's tip. 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

love the humility of Ella Langley. She was on stage recently talking about how she is a prime example of doing it the wrong way the first time around. But by the grace of God, she's doing it the right way. She's on with Morgan Wallen. I can't let

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you definitely do not have to worry about while you're working is how you're going to get through the workday quickly. 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

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Am I right, Taylor Swift? Yes, she's putting out a country song this week. I'll tell you more in less than 10.

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Prettiest girl I've ever seen.

seems like everybody wants to try their hand at country music somehow, some way. That is Chris Jansen, me and a beer. It's Jess. I'm on the job with you. Well, we've got an interesting situation here. It's Taylor Swift. She started in country music and then left us. And now I feel like she's playing around with the idea of coming back. We'll see how this goes, but she is releasing a country song this week for the new Toy Story movie. And yes, it will be a country song because it is based off the character, everybody's favorite cowgirl, Jessie. It's called I Knew It, I Knew You. And she's going to be releasing that song on Friday. Of course, the new movie Toy Story

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2: It's here. Dennis Bragg with your updated forecast. We're seeing a nice break from the clouds Wednesday, although the extended outlook keeps shifting a bit. Sunny and warmer with highs back into the upper 70s, but clouds increasing later in the day with a chance of rain and possible thunderstorms Wednesday night extending into Thursday morning. Sun should return Thursday afternoon, and for right now, the weekend outlook has improved with plenty of sunshine Friday through Sunday. Highs around 80 degrees on Friday and the lower 70s for the weekend with lows.

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1: Tomorrow morning, I'll talk to Amy Grant, the first time she felt famous after Baby Baby. And then one of our listeners who went super viral for testing strength, he's coming in to test our grip strength. 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Big Thursday show. We'll see you on the Bobby Bones Show.

idea of Luke Bryan doing like a collaboration tour. He's working with a lot of different artists, including George Burge. 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

Billy Zimmerman and Chevy Silverado. Hey, it's Chrissy. I want to know, does anyone else find themselves doing something that you swore only old people do and now you're doing it? I'll go first. I'm always watching Wheel of Fortune and Jeopardy back to back every single night. Hit me up on the app and tell me yours. Also, keep that app handy because in about an hour, you'll get another code that could send you off

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2: I'm Dennis Sprague. Montana voters follow the expected path in setting up this fall showdown to replace U.S. Senator Steve Daines, with frontrunner Kurt Almy showing strength in his first outing in the polls. But a three-way race and a much larger turnout in November than we saw last night could set the stage for a competitive showdown this fall. Almy, the former U.S. attorney for Montana, who entered the race within minutes of Daines withdrawing his re-election bid, cruised to the GOP nomination. The Democratic contest was more competitive, with newcomer Alani Bankhead making a strong showing. She got 44% of the vote statewide over former Livingston lawmaker Riley Neal, who was trailed with 33% of the vote. Of course, the big question mark for November now will be the performance of independent candidate Seth Bodner. He had the advantage of a bye round yesterday because an independent candidate was not on the ballot. It's restricted to major parties in a primary, but that means his campaign also doesn't have polling results to use for planning the win in November. This is the Montana State News Network.
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2: Dennis Bragg with your updated forecast. We're seeing a nice break from the clouds Wednesday, although the extended outlook keeps shifting a bit. Sunny and warmer with highs back into the upper 70s, but clouds increasing later in the day with a chance of rain and possible thunderstorms Wednesday night extending into Thursday morning. Sun should return Thursday afternoon, and for right now, the weekend outlook has improved with plenty of sunshine Friday through Sunday. Highs around 80 degrees on Friday and the lower 70s for the weekend with lows in the 40s.
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told me on the app that the old people thing she does is having a pill organizer. Oh my God, me too, Justine. That's a good one. Sean said that he turns down the radio so that he can see better. I think we all do that. These are great. Let me know yours.

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1: 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Tomorrow morning, I talk to Amy Grant, the first time she felt famous after Baby Baby. And then one of our listeners who went super viral for testing strength, he's coming in to test our grip strength. That'll be tomorrow. Big Thursday show. We'll see you on the Bobby Bones Show. Don't know.

It's Chrissy, and we know that Miranda Lambert co-wrote this song. She was asked when she knew it was a hit, and she said that she was performing it live at her shows, and then it was so popular, she moved it to one of her last songs in the set. That's how she knew about Choosin' Texas.

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1: Dennis Bragg with your updated forecast. We're seeing a nice break from the clouds Wednesday, although the extended outlook keeps shifting a bit. Sunny and warmer with highs back into the upper 70s, but clouds increasing later in the day with a chance of rain and possible thunderstorms Wednesday night extending into Thursday morning. Sun should return Thursday afternoon, and for right now, the weekend outlook has improved with plenty of sunshine Friday through Sunday. Highs around 80 degrees on Friday and the lower 70s for the weekend with lows in the 40s.
2: 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Leave it on.

Chrissy, and Riley Green is more like us than I ever thought. He revealed to Taste of Country that he's battling with being tired all the time. He said it doesn't go over well if he's yawning on stage while performing. Rest up, Riley. There's a lot on your plate, but please don't stop making music.

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1: Tomorrow morning, I'll talk to Amy Grant, the first time she felt famous after Baby Baby. And then one of our listeners who went super viral for testing strength, he's coming in to test our grip strength. 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Big Thursday show. We'll see you on the Bobby Bones Show. My big

it's Chrissy. Want to say hi to the folks working hard and gearing up for the dinner rush with delivery drivers. 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

five times a day. That's when you have your chances to win an amazing trip to Nashville. Hey, it's Chrissy. Your trip includes airfare for two, two nights hotel, tickets to see Megan Maroney's sold out Cloud 9 tour. So start figuring out who's going to go along with you. We give you codes at 820, 1020, 120, 420, and 720. 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

0: It's Chrissy, and it's officially the drive home. We've got the most country to get you home on the way. 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
1: Her day starts with a coffee and ends with a wine. Takes forever in getting ready, so she's never

0: last thing you treated yourself to? 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I splurged on a weed whacker. Doesn't sound fun or sexy, but the thing is pretty awesome, I have to say. Danielle said she treated herself to a cut and color. She said she was overdue and finally did it. Randy told me on the app that he went to the butcher and got himself some Wagyu steaks. Good for you. And Laura said she bought herself a high-end yoga mat and she loves it. You go, girl.
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2: I'm Dennis Sprague. Montana voters follow the expected path in setting up this fall showdown to replace U.S. Senator Steve Daines, with frontrunner Kurt Almey showing strength in his first outing in the polls. But a three-way race and a much larger turnout in November than we saw last night could set the stage for a competitive showdown this fall. Almey, the former U.S. attorney for Montana, who entered the race within minutes of Daines withdrawing his re-election bid, cruised to the GOP nomination. The Democratic contest was more competitive, with newcomer Alani Bankhead making a strong showing. She got 44% of the vote statewide over former Livingston lawmaker Riley Neal, who was trailed with 33% of the vote. Of course, the big question mark for November now will be the performance of independent candidate Seth Bodner. He had the advantage of a bye round yesterday because an independent candidate was not on the ballot. It's restricted to major parties in a primary, but that means his campaign also doesn't have polling results to use for planning the win in November. This is the Montana State News Network.
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5: Game one of the Stanley Cup Final did not disappoint. It was the Vegas Golden Knights taking game one 5-4. The Hurricanes scored 25 seconds into the game. They would later take a 2-0 lead. But it was Vegas winning in the end. Thomas Hertl with the game winner, coming with just about 4 minutes left in the third period to go up 5-4. Vegas takes game one. Game two coming up Thursday evening at 6 o'clock. NBA Finals, they begin tonight. It's the Spurs and the Knicks from San Antonio. A 6:30 tip. San Antonio favored tonight by 4.5 points. NFL insider Jordan Schultz is reporting that Aaron Donald is flirting with the idea of coming out of retirement after the Rams signed Myles Garrett. How about that?
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I'm Chrissy with The Drive Home. Both Brian and Tyler were seen hanging out at a burger joint in Florida this past weekend. I don't know where they typically write songs, but I hope it's what they were doing when they were there. Here's Luke Combs.

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1: Tomorrow morning, I'll talk to Amy Grant, the first time she felt famous after Baby Baby. And then one of our listeners who went super viral for testing strength, he's coming in to test our grip strength. That'll be tomorrow. Big Thursday show. We'll see you on the Bobby Bones Show.

Drive Home, Kenny Chesney was on hand to support his friend Megan Maroney as she started her tour in Indianapolis. You could see her in Nashville. I got another code for you coming up at 720.

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1: All right, we made it to June. You know what that means? Officially, summer is going to be starting this month here in Montana. So lots of things to be aware of, including the temperature rises, right? We're going to get warmer. We're going to get hotter. We're going to have more daylight. So NOAA has been tracking June temperatures since 1895. And you can see the top 10 warmest Junes that we've had here in Montana on average overall since 1895. We have it for you. Of course, it's on the app.
0: Turn it on. 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